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3: 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M. Just put your paws up.

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You're Lebanese, you're Orient. Whether life's disabilities left you outcast, bullied, or teased, rejoice and love yourself today, cause baby, you were born this way.

0: 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Sometimes I wonder where these thoughts come from.
1: 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There's no one. If you're losing your mind, the way it wanders.
0: I think you've been wandering off down yonder and stumbled on to Japan.

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But until then, drums get killed, and I'm coming straight at MC's blood gets filled, and I'm taking back to the days that I get on a Dre track. Give every kid who got played that pump the feeling and shit to say back to the kids who played them. I ain't here to save the fuck.

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1: 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But wait a minute, isn't this?
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